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No, all the lies come back here, stand on that chair. 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

0: heart and we will then have some sweet pillow talk and bombastic, tell me fantastic. Got me on the box, it says I'm Mr. Rowe.
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but I'm here to tell you, there's something else. The afterworld. A world of never-ending happiness. You can always see the sun.